0: 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When you're down, down low, you know that I'm here for you.
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your cigarette break. It's like 10,000 spoons when all you need is a knife. It's meeting the man of my dreams and then meeting his beautiful wife. And isn't it ironic?

Would you cry if you saw me crying? And would you save my soul tonight?

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Yes, and how many times can a man turn his head and pretend that he just doesn't